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1: 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What is coming up in just a moment, Tanya?
3: Have you ever seen a character's hair on a show and immediately requested it from your hairstylist?
1: Yeah.
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1: 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The OG.
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0: This is Mix 97. Tanya, have you asked this question? Have we ever seen somebody on TV and gone to your hair person and been like, cut my hair like that? The answer is yeah, I have. When I get my hair cut.
1: Remember the Rachel at Jennifer Aniston?
0: So,
1: Friends?
2: So this is like the new Rachel, but it's with the show Off Campus. So it's on Prime Video. It's taken over. And Mika Abdallah, she plays Allie Hayes on the show. And her hair has completely taken over the internet. We're talking soft, fluffy, beachy waves with curtain bangs, choppy layers. It's like this effortless,
0: sorry,
2: cool...
0: Could you tell me what that looks like? What does that mean? I don't know any of those words.
2: Okay, so her hair is like...
0: It's like messy or straight or long or curly?
2: It's messy and curly, but it looks effortlessly cool and chic. It just looks like she rolled out of bed like that.
0: Okay,
2: but it looks very still put together.
3: With a lot of volume and layers.
2: Yeah,
3: so
2: like
3: that's
2: bangs.
3: The key.
2: She's got just like a lot. It's a lot going on, but TikTok is losing it. People are screenshotting her scenes, showing up at salons with their phones. I've witnessed this personally. People like with their phones saying like they want this blowout like that.
0: Yeah.
2: And a lot of people with... like with TikToks cutting their own bangs to be more like Allie's. So I think it's going to be the new haircut of the summer.
0: So interesting how we do things to look like we didn't do things. Like I half tuck in my shirt. Like I tuck my shirt in, then I pull it out as if it just sort of got stuck on my belt, you know, right at my waist.
2: Yeah.
0: But I intentionally, it takes me 3 tries to get it right. Like I don't always get it in the perfect space, but I'm trying to make it look like I haven't tried.
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0: Do you have a morning routine? I mean, we all do. I definitely have a morning routine for so many of us. Coffee, a must. That includes Nick Jonas. The Jonas Brothers shared on their new podcast, Hey Jonas, that his morning routine, he says, it's pretty simple. I wake up, procrastinate about something, drink some coffee, make a few calls, and try and figure out why I'm freaking out about something. By the way, if you haven't heard their podcast, you can check it out. Hey Jonas.
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1: What's your goal? Do you have a goal today? What's your goal? My goal, one of my goals would be to listen without interrupting.
2: Great.
1: It's a good goal.
2: It is.
1: Right? To listen without interrupting. I get so excited. Sometimes I jump in. So check me on that.

0: 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Mark, did we ever find out what book should a guy have beside their bed?
1: We're going to talk about that. We're going to put it out there and see what people would be impressed by.
0: All right. Tanya, what book should be, like, first time you see a guy's bedside table, what book?
2: I'm going to have an answer for you momentarily.
0: You can't think of a book title?
2: No, because I know there's a specific book that I have in mind that I can't think of the title, and I have to do a little digging.
0: Okay.
2: But it's going to make you look really smart.
3: Wow. ChatGPT has given a lot of examples.
0: Really?
3: It's all over the place.
0: Well, give me an example.
3: Everything from meditations to man's search for meaning, the psychology of money.
0: I don't know. Some of these some of these might make somebody go home. Like, you bring them in,
3: right?
0: They see your bedside table.
3: Atomic habits.
0: So yeah, I'm trying to set a goal every day. Simple goal. My goal today is to listen, be a better listener, and not interrupt people. Just listen, wait for them to finish, then talk. But I get so excited. Sometimes I just want to jump in.
3: Did somebody say something to you over the weekend?
0: Yeah.
3: Okay. Yeah.
0: Basically went like, could I finish my sentence?
3: Oh. And now you're in your head.
0: Well, I'm in my head about it. Yeah. Uh-huh. And I'm like, gosh, I do get excited. I don't want to do that.
3: Yeah.
0: So it's a personal goal. Let's see if I can get through the show like that.
3: And you're wired that way.
2: But you have a new goal every day, or it's going to be the same goal every day?
0: I don't know. I'm going to work on this one today, and I'll get to tomorrow. Like,
2: okay.
0: Don't rush me.
2: Okay. I'm not trying to.
0: I'm not trying to interrupt you either.
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0: Hi, Sophia. Good to see you. Are you still an intern here?
2: I am.
0: How long is your internship? How long is this internship?
2: I got 2 more weeks.
0: Oh, my gosh. And then you go into the real world?
2: Yes, unfortunately.
3: The real world?
4: Scary.
3: I'm
4: study
3: abroad in Europe. She'll be fine.
5: Oh, okay. I don't feel bad. All right.
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1: We have a new intern joining us, studying communications, Malia. Welcome to your internship.
2: Thank you so much. I'm really excited, actually.
1: See, Sophia, you weren't that excited when you started interning. You only 2 weeks left. That's enthusiasm right there. What made you want to work here? Why?
2: Okay, well, I feel like being young, I like knew going into college I really wanted to work in media. And yeah. I've kind of been running around like trying journalism, trying PR, and I'm definitely trying to try everything out. So radio is my next like stepping stone of like, okay, will this stick? I'm just trying to see what sticks for me. And so far I'm really liking it, but it is my first day.
1: Well, you've been here 5 minutes. Yeah,
2: yeah, 5 minutes. Sorry.
1: I've been here for 20, how many years, Mark? I still like it. I love it. 25, 24, 22, what?
3: 22.
1: After 20, who counts? So you might get stuck for decades, but
4: yeah,
1: it's great to have you. So
2: well,
1: do you
2: you're
1: also
2: the
1: like
2: OG.
1: Did you hear that, Sissy, Tanya?
4: Yes. I mean, you're technically not the OG. I guess for her generation, you're the OG.
1: Yeah, by the way, how old are you?
2: I'm 21, just turned 21 May 7th.
1: I was here before she was born.
4: That's so true.
1: So I am Daddy OG.
4: You are the OG.
1: Our new intern is with us. This is how we all started. And I love opening the door for people to get a chance to check it out and see if it's for them. So here we go.
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0: This is Mix 97. Love Island USA coming back for its eighth season tonight. We got a preview, including the new cast. And I started to study it and why we watch it, because it's very popular. It's like watching a sport. Anyway, next hour. Well, it's all of us here. We've got Sophia, her last 2 weeks intern, Malia, our new intern, Sisney, Tanya, Michaela, Ruby. I am outnumbered and I love it. If I don't learn something every day from y'all, the consensus of wisdom from y'all, I have missed out on life.
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Well, Gracie Abrams is taking her new music on the road. J.J. Abrams is her father, the famous director. Gracie has announced an ambitious global arena tour behind her upcoming album called Daughter from Hell. The tour will be all over North America starting in December, going into the new year. And the album I'm looking here is supposed to come out July 17th. So good stuff for Gracie Abrams.

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1: You're on Mix 97. Well, Saturday night at the Rose Bowl, Mexico versus Australia. So the warm-up game for the World Cup. Ruby, you were there, right?
2: I was. The energy was insane.
1: Did you get there on time?
2: We got there an hour early, and we still missed half of the match, essentially.
3: I heard this happened to a lot of people.
2: Yes. There were so many people stuck in traffic, but I feel like there was miscommunication between maybe some of the employees that were working the parking lots. Everyone was parking where it says no parking, tow away zone, because people were just frustrated. They were like, we're going to miss the entire match.
1: Yeah, we're going. Yeah.
2: And then,
1: this kind of happened to me in a way when I went to the Taylor Swift show. Yeah, not quite as bad as that, and I didn't miss the show, but I got it stuck in a lot of traffic. You said the energy was amazing. Describe what it was like to be there, because we got the World Cup coming.
2: Right, this was like the warm-up.
1: It was incredible.

0: We're so excited. We won 1-0. So it was just, yeah, a good time all around.
1: Well, let's, to the organizing group of the World Cup, let's get this parking situation sorted out after that dress rehearsal there, right?
2: You're on air with Ryan Seacrest.

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0: Tanya, do you have a trending report over there on your countertop?
2: Yes, Love Island Season 8 premieres tonight, and I have a little rundown of what we can expect this season.
0: All right. Love Island, one of the most popular shows on a streamer. People love it. Next.
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0: This is Mix 97. Tanya has a trending report. Love Island. So what about the new season?
1: So the new season starts tonight. There are new episodes every day this week. And then following this week, it's every day except Wednesdays until July 12th. So that's 36 episodes in 41 days. The show is filmed in Fiji and it's basically in real time. So there's there's only like a 1 or 2 day delay between what happens in the villa and what shows up on our screen, which is crazy. But it's also amazing because we don't get spoilers. Last year's season was the most watched original series on all streaming in 2025. So the bar is high this season. So this year we have a police officer, a music teacher, who's also a DJ and a handyman. We have a nursing assistant, a volleyball player who is the daughter of an NBA player. We have a professional athlete. And then there's this British content creator named Zach, and he is the brother of Charlie from last season, who was one of my favorites, who got sent home way too soon. So I'm really excited about Zach. And then Love Island UK premieres on Thursday on Hulu. So it's an embarrassment of riches for the summer.
0: I have not seen you this excited since I married you to Robbie.
2: Yeah, literally.
0: Number two, I get it because I've become an amateur psychologist watching this show. That's what I've become. Mm-hmm. I psychoanalyze them all. It is a sport. Love Island 8. I understand why it's popular. Thank you for that update.
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They tryna cover it up like a quilt. 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These

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0: 97. I have seen some of these TS billboards, and people are talking about the TS billboard. So it is just a regular, beautiful, big billboard, but the font of the T and the font of the S is the font of Toy Story.
1: Correct.
0: But people are saying the TS stands for Taylor Swift.
1: Taylor Swift. Because, and also, if you count the clouds, there's 13 clouds.
2: That's crazy.
0: Well, who can count the clouds while you're driving?
1: Wow, this is Swifties. Swifties are dissecting all of this.
0: Right.
1: So, yes, everyone is going crazy on the internet. Another Taylor Easter egg. Is this what's happening? It's going even further than this. Okay. So now we're going to her artwork of 1989. It has all been switched on all streaming platforms.
2: No way.
1: To the little birds are gone, and now they're clouds.
0: And they're same clouds that are
1: not
0: on the billboard?
1: The same clouds. No, it's still her 1989 artwork. And by the way, 1989 was Taylor's fifth album. Okay, and this is Toy Story 5. Okay, that, and there's another clue.
2: Oh, yeah, it's the clouds, not the birds. Yeah.
3: You didn't believe this?
1: Okay.
2: I did not.
1: Fans also spotted capitalized T's and S's hidden throughout Taylor's lyrics on Apple Music.
0: Okay.
1: Okay, and while her official Essentials playlist now appears to focus on songs that are track 5 on her album.
0: Yeah. Well, either she is involved or they want us to think she's involved. When's this thing come out? When can we figure this out?
1: It's out this month, June 19th, and I already have my tickets. So excited.
0: All right.
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1: Nice to have all of y'all with us and get back together to get it done on this week. 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
9: That's basically what we do. 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
1: 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It is roughly 100 times stronger than morphine and about 40 times more potent than heroin. Fentanyl is being mixed into or disguised by dealers as other popular but illegal drugs, and people are dying. I'm Deputy Commissioner Rick Barnum of the Ontario Provincial Police. 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
1: 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You can say

They tryna cover it up like a quilt. 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These

0: here today, but we got everything worked out. Sunshine and 27. That's what it's going to be today, Mary. How nice is that?
1: It sure is. It's going to be another beautiful sunny day with lots of sunshine.
0: Coming up this morning on the show, Dr. Julie Galthorpe joining us this morning, along with former professional hockey player Steve Bancroft.
1: That's correct. And this morning we'll be talking about when severe mental health distress is hidden and how to spot that one out. Yep, so it's going to be a serious topic this morning, all about mental health.
0: It's 5:47. I hate it when you stay a little long in bed and then you realize you're running late and everything seems behind now. Is that right?
1: Yes.
0: And your teammate. They'll eventually get here. It'll be Wednesday. Oh, it is Wednesday. It'll be Thursday. Right.
1: It's all good.
0: Oh, yeah. Good. Nobody knows it.

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1: 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It's 6 o'clock. 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
1: A bus carrying Canadian Armed Forces members was destroyed by fire on Highway 401 near Brighton last night. Emergency crews responded to the westbound lanes near the Lake Road overpass around 8:30 p.m. to find the vehicle fully engulfed in flames. Fortunately, all military personnel on board were able to evacuate safely before the bus was consumed by flames. The highway was closed for several hours, but has since reopened. A man facing several charges, including five counts of arson in connection with a fire on West Moira Street Monday evening. Police and fire responded to the area where a garage was on fire just before 8:30 p.m. Two vehicles were destroyed and flames spread to the two homes on either side of the fire. Two pets were also saved. Belleville police say a male was observed behaving erratically in the area and uttering threats before setting one of the vehicles on fire, with the flames quickly spreading. The 38-year-old Belleville man of no fixed address was arrested on a total of nine charges. Canada-U.S. Trade Minister Dominique Leblanc says his delegation to Washington had a positive meeting yesterday with U.S. Trade Representative Jameson Greer. Leblanc says some long-standing issues around sectoral tariffs were raised. He and Canada's chief trade negotiator, Janice Charette, also discussed with Greer the letter Leblanc sent Monday to his American and Mexican counterparts, in which he recommended a renewal of the Canada-U.S.-Mexico Agreement on Trade for another 16 years. Kuzma has helped to shield Canada and Mexico from the worst effects of the Trump administration's tariffs. If federal New Democrats get their way, potential floor crossers will have a tougher time switching parties in the future. NDP parliamentary leader Don Davies introduced a bill yesterday that, if passed, would require floor crossers in the House of Commons to first face voters. The bill says no MP would be permitted to cross the floor without first sitting as an independent and then contesting and winning a seat under the new party banner. Davies says Prime Minister Mark Carney's move in recent months to secure a majority government through floor crossings was undemocratic. The municipality of Brighton is moving forward with a potential twinning with another Brighton in Monroe County, New York. Council approved the move Monday, authorizing Mayor Brian Ostrander to enter into a twinning agreement with the Rochester area community. Ostrander says the proximity between the communities is beneficial.
2: I'd anticipate that we'd want to do some visits, them to us and us to them. And, we'll just see where this friendship takes its course.
1: Ostrander says he began looking into twinning possibilities last year in hopes to foster goodwill, collaboration, and cultural exchange in light of current tensions between Canada and the U.S. And Grammy Award-winning R&B singer Peebo Bryson has died at the age of 75. He's the voice behind the Oscar-winning Disney film duets Beauty and the Beast with Canadian superstar Celine Dion in 1991 and A Whole New World from the movie Aladdin, which he sang with Regina Bell. Bryson's family says the beloved artist died Tuesday evening, days after suffering a stroke. And that's news.
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1: 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The Vegas Golden Knights strike first in the Stanley Cup Final, beating the Carolina Hurricanes 5-4. Game 2 goes in Carolina once again on Thursday. The AHL's Eastern Conference Final continues tonight. Maddox Ben Danford and the Toronto Marlies host the Wilkes-Barre Scranton Penguins, with the Marlies up 2-1. The Toronto Blue Jays lost 4-3 in Atlanta last night, the two teams meeting again tonight. The NBA Finals kick off this evening with the New York Knicks in Texas to meet the San Antonio Spurs. And in the WNBA, the Toronto Tempo visit the New York Liberty. 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Sunny and breezy today, but the high reaching 27. A few clouds tonight, the low 11. Tomorrow, it's all right. Sun and cloud, the high 26 degrees. Friday, sun and cloud, high of 25, but there is a chance of showers. Right now, it's 13 degrees. 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
2: Good morning. It's a clear drive on the 401 through Belleville and Trenton. 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Highway 62 and 37 are problem-free, and Highway 49 is doing well in both directions. 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

0: Difference on Mix 97. Kim Mitchell coming to Belleville Saturday, July 25th, all part of the Empire Summer Series, downtown Belleville. Pre-sale tickets on sale and online today for Kim Mitchell, Canadian legend, going to be in town. Good morning. I'm Sean Kelly with Miriam Cerkel. It is Wednesday, June the 3rd. It's the 3rd.
1: We're already halfway through the first week of June.
0: Sunshine 27. UV index high. If you're working outdoors, keep that in mind. 8 is the digit for UV index. Tonight, nice sleeping weather. Tomorrow, it's going to be warm. Friday, Saturday, nice and warm as well. Right now on Mix 97 in Belleville, I think it's 10. What is it?
1: Yep, we're at 11.
0: Oh, 11.
1: Well, quite close. 10, 11, depending on which side of the bay you're on, I guess.
0: Exactly. Dr. Julie Galthorpe coming in this morning. Talked to Julie just after 7:30. I didn't see that coming when severe mental health distress is hidden. We're going to certainly discuss what happened last week with former NHL player Claude Lemieux, and we have a former NHLer, professional hockey player Steve Bancroft, going to be a part of the conversation this morning as well. That's happening just after 7:30.
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0: It's BTS Swim on Mix 97. Last night's Stanley Cup playoffs, Vegas takes the first game over Carolina 5-4. So the Vegas Knights are up 1-0, 3 to go. It's Marnie. We'll have a Stanley Cup. All right. Weather update this morning for the crew at 10 Fitness.
1: Oh, we're in for another beautiful day. Great for a bike ride or for a walk. Sunny and highs of 27 and going down to lows of 13 tonight and tomorrow and on Friday. Sunny and highs of 27 also. Right now it's 13. And that's today's weather update for 10 Fitness in Trenton.
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0: Good morning. It's 6:30. Sunny today, a windy high of 27 degrees, though it'll probably feel cooler by the lake. Right now, we're sitting at 13. I'm Eleni Cameron with your Mix 97 News Update. 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
0: A bus carrying Canadian Armed Forces members was completely destroyed by fire last night. Around 8 p.m., Brighton Crammy Township Fire responded to the westbound 401 where the bus was burning near the Lake Road overpass west of Brighton. Military members were able to get off the bus safely. However, it was completely destroyed. Belleville Fire called to Wallbridge Loyalist Road near Highway 401 yesterday afternoon where a half-ton pickup truck was on fire. The vehicle was destroyed. No word on injuries at this time. And Belleville Fire's released new details about a fire on Summit Crescent Monday afternoon. Firefighters quickly extinguished the flames on the exterior of a single detached home. Damage to the house is estimated to be $300,000 with exterior damage to an adjacent home. All occupants were able to escape safely. Canada-U.S. Trade Minister Dominic LeBlanc and Canada's chief trade negotiator were both in Washington Tuesday to meet with U.S. Trade Representative Jamieson Greer. LeBlanc called it a positive discussion, noting that longstanding issues around sectoral tariffs were raised. Meanwhile, the Trump administration is proposing more tariffs on dozens of major trading partners, including Canada, following a probe into imported goods allegedly made with forced labor. The report says Canada, Mexico, Taiwan, and the United Kingdom would face 10% tariffs for allegedly failing to enforce a forced labor import ban. Other nations would face an additional levy of 12.5%. The new tariffs, subject to public comment and review, would not take immediate effect. The death of a three-year-old girl after strong winds tossed a bouncy castle into the air in Montreal is drawing attention to the safety of the inflatable play structures. The child was among 11 people hurt Sunday at a church party in LaSalle when a bouncy castle and a tent were blown off the ground at a park. Environment Canada says wind speeds were near 50 kilometers per hour on Sunday. And downtown Belleville is showcasing a new piece of national art following the official unveiling of a mural mosaic at 9 Market Street. The project, part of the Canada Connects initiative, featuring a 12 by 24 foot installation designed by artist Louis Lavoie. Locals contributed significantly to the display, painting 150 of the 4,000 tiles that make up the massive cross-country collaborative piece located next to Bourbon Street Pizza. And sports! Vegas beat Carolina 5-4 to take Game 1 of the Stanley Cup Final. The Toronto Blue Jays lost 4-3 to the Atlanta Braves. Mixed satellite weather. Sunshine today. It's a breezy one, though. The high 27 degrees, probably cooler by the lake. Some cloud tonight, the low 13. Tomorrow, cloudy, but sunny breaks and another high of 27 degrees. And Friday, same thing. Cloudy, sunny periods and 27. Right now, it's 13. 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

0: Maroon 5. Fun Mix 97. What a beautiful morning. We'll touch base with staff neurologist Kevin Williams shortly. And on Friday, Miriam's broadcasting live at You Make Me Smile Dental Center, the Trenton location. You're going to be there just after 8 o'clock this Friday morning.
1: I sure will be, and I will be there to mark the annual Free Dental Day. It's an annual event, and Free Dental Day will be available for people in need of, oral hygiene, right, who don't have insurance.
0: So that's Friday morning. You're going to be there broadcasting just after 8:30. Kevin Williams, good morning.
2: Hey, Sean. Hey, Miriam. Thank you. Good morning, and a good morning to all. We are on autopilot. Weather-wise, I am happy to report a couple of nice days under our belt this week. Another one coming up today, tomorrow, and Friday, looking pretty dapper as well. Our call for today, plenty of sunshine and warm. The high, 27. Mainly clear tonight, the low, 13. Partial sun and warm tomorrow and Friday. High both days, 27. Each afternoon will be a little cooler lakeside. Speaking of cooler, I will point out that Reed checked in earlier this morning with a temperature 4. I'm a little suspect of that. Meanwhile, Picton was at 14. Again, we're heading for high today, Sean, up 27. Back to you.
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0: 97. We're in for some lovely, good weather over the next several days. Today is going to be sunny in 27. UV index 8. The key is a nice low of 11. And it was cool overnight last night. Kind of saved money on the air conditioning.
1: Yeah, but I need my pool to warm up. So I need the temperature to stay warm enough at night so it doesn't cool off too much.
0: Mm. You have like an in-ground pool or above ground? And water's pretty cold?
1: It's still chilly. I don't even know what the temperature is right now. It's okay. It's getting there.
2: Yeah, but you got to wait until maybe after 12 or 1 o'clock, right, to dip your toes in, I think.
1: Yeah.
0: Mm.
2: First world problems. They're wonderful.
0: When are you, going to have the staff over for a pool party?
1: I'm still working on that.
0: Oh, okay.
1: Trying to come up with a day.
0: Yeah, of course you are, yeah. Well, today's the 3rd of June. Lots of interesting news over the last several days, including firefighters. Miriam was talking about that off air, about what happened at a recent home here in Belleville.
2: Yeah, so what caught my attention, Alana, was a recent incident when an arsonist was arrested. According to reports, he entered the man's home. And they looked at him. They're like, no, whatever stuff they had on the table was not for sale. Moments later, their cars in the garage was set on fire.
1: Yeah. A couple of cars destroyed in that fire. And some of the houses beside were damaged as well by flames.
2: Well, I just find it unbelievable that, you know, you leave your doors open and people can just walk in and go to your garage. And I think it serves as a precautionary measure that we should always lock up. And we've taken it for granted. Belleville is one of the safest cities I know. But we still got to be, you know, well, you got to keep a watch out
1: for these things.
0: Yeah, the thing is, though, was this during the day?
1: This one happened, I think it was about 8 o'clock.
2: In the afternoon, in the evening,
1: Yeah, which I noticed last night, because my son had hockey last night at 9 o'clock, and 8 o'clock came, and I was just hanging out, doing whatever, I was busy doing some stuff, and I looked at the clock on our microwave or whatever, and it said 8 o'clock, and I thought, well, it's not 8 o'clock. I'm like, what happened to the clock? Then I realized it was 8 o'clock because it stays light so late now.
2: Yes,
1: so
2: it does. It's really changed everybody's
0: it's probably
2: schedule.
0: Still bright until almost 9 now.
1: Yeah.
0: And it'll get a little later as we move closer to the 21st of June. The young lad had hockey last night at 9. Did you have to drive him?
1: I did.
0: And wait?
1: Yeah.
0: And then he's out of the back in the vehicle by 10:30?
1: No, it was faster than that, probably shortly after 10.
0: Oh, okay.
2: Well, still, that's quite late.
1: It was my older son, so he's a quick changer, thank goodness. It was my younger son, he would have still been there probably now. He takes forever.
0: I hear you. 6:50 at the mix.
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1: Good morning. It's 7 o'clock. Kevin Williams forecast calling for sunshine today. The high 27, but windy. Right now, it's 13 degrees. I'm Eleni Cameron with your Mix 97 news update. 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

0: night. Around 8 p.m., Brighton and Crammy Township Fire responded to the westbound lanes where the bus was burning near the Lake Road overpass west of Brighton. The bus was carrying Canadian Armed Forces members. All were able to get off the bus safely, but the vehicle was completely destroyed. Belleville Fire says damage estimated to be about $300,000 following that fire on Summit Crescent Monday afternoon. Firefighters were quickly able to extinguish the flames to the exterior of a single detached home. There was some exterior damage to an adjacent home as well. No one was injured. Loyalist College officially opened its new medical radiation technology lab yesterday.
1: It offers students a space to train on X-ray machines, CT and MRI scanners, ultrasounds, and other high-tech equipment. College President Mark Kirkpatrick emphasized the lab is a key step in expanding specialized healthcare education to meet regional workforce needs. Regional health leaders on hand for the ribbon cutting yesterday. The lab made possible by a $750,000 gift from the John M. and Bernice Parrott Foundation. Tim Durkin for Quinney News.
0: The head of pancreatic cancer at Toronto's Princess Margaret Cancer Center hopes clinical trials for a pill that could double survival time will soon be open to Canadian patients. Medical oncologist Dr. Jennifer Knox reviewed a U.S.-led study of the experimental drug daraxonrasib and calls the results amazing. The randomized phase 3 clinical trial of 500 pancreatic cancer patients found those who took the daily pill survived for more than a year compared to just over 6 months for those who had chemotherapy alone. Prince Edward County OPP, along with separate units and park wardens, held a series of enforcement initiatives at Sandbanks Provincial Park during the annual skip weekend. About 900 vehicles were checked, resulting in numerous enforcement actions. Multiple 7-day driver's license suspensions were issued for alcohol-related offenses. Two individuals were arrested for impaired driving. Officers also seized a significant amount of liquor from people under the age of 19. The OPP reminds all motorists that enforcement efforts will continue, and there's zero tolerance for impaired or unsafe driving. And a British Columbia nonprofit that supports people with spinal injuries was forced to cancel a raffle for a pair of World Cup tickets after accusations from FIFA. Lawyers for soccer's governing body accused Spinal Cord Injury BC of trademark infringement and ticket rule violations. The executive director, Chris McBride, says the raffling off of tickets for the June 21st game in Vancouver was meant to be a fun way to raise money. But FIFA says tickets can't be used for any advertising, promotional or competition purposes, including raffles or sweepstakes, without its consent. And that's news.
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4: Hurdle for Sissons, back to Hurdle, scores! It's Tomas Hurdle with the go-ahead goal, 3:24 to go.
1: Yes, 16:36 into the period, a 4-4 deadlock was snapped. Vegas gets a 5-4 win in Game 1, Game 2 tomorrow night. Maddox, Ben Danforth, and the Toronto Marlies host Game 4 of the AHL's East Conference Final tonight against Wilkes-Barre Scranton. They lead it 2-1. Members of the Kitchener Rangers back in the province after winning the CHL championship. Former Quinney Red Devils Jared Woolley and Carson Campbell both lifted the Memorial Cup. Woolley, who scored the game-winning goal, reflected on his second national title.
5: Pretty surreal. It's a feeling that doesn't get old winning this trophy, so to do it again, it's unreal.
1: Carson Campbell, meantime, also a big part of postseason success, doubling his point production percentage in the playoffs. The Jays lose 4-3 at Atlanta last night. First pitch tonight is at 7:15. The NBA Finals get underway tonight. The New York Knicks off to Texas to meet the San Antonio Spurs. In the WNBA, the Toronto Tempo at the New York Liberty. And that's sports.
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1: 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Sun today with a high of 27 degrees, but it will be windy and it'll feel cooler by the lake. Kevin Williams says to expect a few clouds tonight, the low down to 13 degrees. Tomorrow and Friday, cloudy with sunny periods and highs of 27 degrees, maybe some showers by Saturday, and cooler to the high 23. Right now it's 13 degrees. 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
3: It's still a clear drive on the 401 heading out of Belleville and Trenton out towards Napanee or Brighton. Highway 49 looks good in both directions. Highway 37 is also clear and Highway 62 is also in good shape. Looking for a little excitement, raft the Ottawa River with Wilderness Tours. 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With the latest traffic, I'm Antonia Altamonte.
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0: 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It's 7:10. You can win right now with Miriam and I in Pickleplex Social Club here in Belleville. 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
0: Joining the show this morning, she just finished a shift at Community Living, Quinty West. Let's welcome Melissa Marandola. Good morning, Melissa.
13: Good morning. Good morning. Good
1: morning.
0: How was the shift with Quinty Living? Quinty West.
13: Busy as always.
0: That's
13: good. Community Living. Yeah, busy as always.
0: Good stuff. All right, here's your music question with Miriam.
1: All right, Melissa, who was the first musician to become a billionaire?
13: Was Jay-Z.
1: It sure was. Congratulations. 1 hour with Pickleplex.
0: Congratulations, Melissa.
13: Thank you.

0: Jay-Z, first artist to reach $1 billion. Entertainment this morning. What's going on, Miriam?
1: Well, kicking it off with Michael Jackson in the movie Michael is going to start streaming on video on demand platforms next Tuesday. That'll be June the 9th. The film has also made $850 million, making it the second highest grossing music biopic ever. And the first was, of course, Freddie Mercury's Bohemian Rhapsody. Taylor Swift has been confirmed is not getting married in Rhode Island. And the Westerly police chief said neither the town nor the police have been involved with or aware of any weddings with Taylor and Travis.
0: Wow.
1: Sean Diddy Combs could face new charges in L.A. after a publicist claimed he was sexually battered by the rapper. And Combs could be looking at several more years in a California prison if found guilty. Grammy award-winning artist Peebo Bryson has died at the age of 75 days after suffering a stroke, and he was known for singing Beauty and the Beast with Celine Dion and Aladdin's A Whole New World with Regina Bell. And finally, Sarah Jessica Parker and Matthew Broderick's nepo baby son James showed off his bulging biceps in a thirst trap modeling photo yesterday, and the aspiring actor shared those photos on Instagram.
0: Birthdays this morning at 7:19 for Mary Brown's Chicken in Belleville, who is celebrating with Mary Brown.
1: Well, today we've got Kelly Denard, and she is turning the big 4-0. Hope your day is as awesome as you are. Lots of love from Mom and Dad. And Will is turning 71, and that is from Karen Crawford, who I believe is working at the front desk today. Karen is sending Will lots of birthday hugs and messages. And our celebrity sharing your birthday is tennis star Rafael Nadal, and he is turning also 40. Our birthday winner with Mary Brown's Canadian Chickens, Canadian Farmers is Kelly Denard. Happy birthday, Kelly. And you can send out birthday wishes to your friends and family by visiting the Morning Show blog on mix97.com. That brought to you by Once Upon a Child in Belleville.
0: Sunshine, nice day for your birthday, 27. The high, it is 11 right now at the Mix in Belleville.
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0: Weather update this morning for the crew at Petro-Canada.
1: All right, for a sunny day, but don't forget your sunscreen because it will be high UV index of 8, highs of 27, and down of 13 tonight and tomorrow and over Friday, highs of 27. And right now, it's 14. That's your latest weather update for Petro-Canada.
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0: Good morning. It's 7:30. Sunny, breezy today. High 27, but cooler by the lake. It's currently 15 degrees. I'm Eleni Cameron with your Mix 97 News Update. 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
0: Canada-U.S. Trade Minister Dominique Leblanc said he had a positive meeting with his American counterpart in Washington yesterday. He said he presented specific proposals to U.S. Trade Representative Jamieson Greer and talked about longstanding issues Americans have raised about Canada. Leblanc also sent a letter to the U.S. and Mexico this week recommending a 16-year renewal of the Continental Trade Pact. Belleville firefighters have been busy this week. After two fires Monday, fire crews were called to a truck fire Tuesday afternoon. A half-ton pickup went up in flames on Wallbridge Loyalist Road near the 401, startling traffic during the afternoon commute. No word on injuries. There were two fires Monday, one of which on West Moira Street was determined to be arson and has resulted in charges against a 38-year-old man. A bus carrying Canadian Armed Forces members was destroyed by fire on Highway 401 last night. It happened in the westbound lanes near the Lake Road overpass at Brighton. Fortunately, everyone on board able to evacuate safely. Kuwait says it suspended commercial flights after an Iranian drone attack hit the country's airport, killing at least one person and wounding a number of others. The attack came after Iran and the U.S. traded missile strikes late Tuesday and after Iran reportedly stopped communicating with mediators about extending a ceasefire in its war with the U.S. and Israel. Ukrainian long-range drones have struck an oil terminal in St. Petersburg, Russia, setting it ablaze. Ukrainian President Volodymyr Zelensky says drones flew over 1,000 kilometers to hit the terminal. The assault comes as St. Petersburg is hosting an international economic forum where President Vladimir Putin is scheduled to speak on Friday. The new owners of Zellers will soon expand the relaunched brand to Ontario, but with a few tweaks. A new discount storefront set to open near Toronto's Yorkdale Mall June 18th. Another one in July at Windsor's Tecumseh Mall. Like the Edmonton location that marked the brand's relaunch last year, the stores will be stocked with apparel, home goods, luggage, and seasonal items. The Ontario Zellers stores will also introduce snack foods and toys, as the owners say the latter were top sellers in Alberta. Finally, the Humane Society Hastings Prince Edward says this year's edition of the Wiggle Waggle Walkathon was a record-breaking event. The 11th annual walk brought in more than $82,000 to support animals in their care. Sports. The Vegas Golden Knights won the first game of the Stanley Cup Final, beating Carolina 5-4. The Blue Jays lost 4-3 in Atlanta. Mixed satellite weather. Lots of sun today. A breezy one, though. The high 27 degrees and cooler lakeside, says Kevin Williams. Some cloud tonight, the low 13. Cloudy with sunny periods and 27 degrees tomorrow. Same thing on Friday. Saturday, cloudy. Maybe some showers and 23 the high. Currently, it's 15 degrees. 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
4: Thanks, Elena. How about yesterday's 925 songs with Montana's The Mix 97? We'll take the second caller through this morning at 612-613, rather 962-9700. Good luck.

0: Philip Phillips, Sun Mix 97. Congratulations to our Montana's 925 winner this morning from Trenton.
1: Medina Bossica. Way to go, Medina. You won a date with Montana's.
0: Medina told us that she's retired and she's loving traveling. She recently was in Italy.
1: Very lucky lady.
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0: Let's go to Kevin Williams this morning in the Mix 97 Weather Center. Good morning, sir.
2: Hey, guys. How's everybody today?
0: I'm doing all right. Miriam's doing okay. Dr. Julie Galthorpe's going to be on the show in a few minutes. We're doing okay. Thank you for the weather this morning.
2: Oh, my. Oh, my. It just goes on. We are on a roll, cruise control mode, and just another glorious day coming up. Sun up to sun down. Etch it in stone. Take it to the bank. Bet the ranch. Just got a terrific weather day ahead. Just don't forget that sunscreen if you work or play outside for any length of time. And tomorrow and Friday looks still pretty dapper. A few more clouds, but dry. Problem is timing. There is a front that will arrive. It will bring a few weekend showers. Don't think that's a washout, but you might have to be flexible with some of your outdoor plans this weekend. But in the meantime, what you see is what you get. Just a gem of a day with a high of 27 and a ton of sun. It's as simple as that. Severe clear is what the pilots call it. And then for tonight, well, starlit skies will drop to an overnight low of 13. For tomorrow and Friday, well, again, a few more middle and high clouds. We'll call it partly sunny, warm and dry. High tomorrow, 27, and Friday's high, 27. Maybe a shower later Friday night and a few scattered showers then on Saturday. But for now, we're just a lovely, luscious weather story, just a nice blend of late spring and early summer for near picture perfection. Enjoy the day, guys.
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0: And today we're going to be talking about, I didn't see that coming, when severe mental health distress is hidden.
17: Yeah, this morning we're having an essential conversation. It's about the moments when someone appears to be coping, functioning, even succeeding. But there is more happening beneath that surface, and then we end up blindsided.
0: We're going to have former professional hockey player Steve Bancroft from Center Hastings join the conversation as well. 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

0: Somber, it's Homewrecker on Quinty's Best Variety, Mix 97, Sunshine and 27. It is 13 at the Mix in Belleville. I'm Sean Kelly, Miriam Sirkel, Dr. Julie Galthorpe, and our special guest this morning for Julie's segment is former professional hockey player Steve Bancroft. He joins us this morning from MADOC. Good morning, Steve.
1: Good morning, everybody.
0: Good. Morning. Thanks for joining us today. So let's cut right to the chase. Last week, we saw 60-year-old Claude Lemieux bringing in the torch at the Montreal Canadiens playoff game. A few days later, we find out that Claude Lemieux, death by suicide. And Dr. Galthorpe wanted to address that this morning, and we appreciate you, Steve, being a part of the conversation. Doctor, we'll let you do the setup this morning.
2: Yeah, I think that when we talk about mental distress, I think that might be the best way to kind of frame this when we're talking about hockey at this point, but it really crosses all lines. It's not just about hockey. It's about people you work with. It's about family members, friends, acquaintances. So, you know, sometimes you can tell right away something is wrong. For others, this isn't the case. They can be composed, highly functional. They might be going to work. Even look at Claude Lemieux, what he was doing. But when we're talking about in our workplaces, they might be just answering your emails, making jokes, showing up for their family, accomplishing remarkable things. But inside, they feel powerless.
0: So, Steve, pro hockey 20-plus years. What was the protocol back in the day when you were playing in the American Hockey League and in the NHL with the concussion protocol? How did it work for the players back then?
1: Well, again, the landscape has changed so much. Even I've been retired for 20 years now, but even leading into my retirement, things had changed even leading up to that point. I can tell you back in, say, the early 90s or even in the junior in the 80s when I was playing, like a lot of times you'd get your bell rung and kind of you're a little bit discombobulated, and then they'd just look at you and say, "You good to go?" And you're like, "Yeah, I'm good to go." And sometimes you really shouldn't be. But again, the landscape has changed a lot since then. The things that we've learned about concussions since back then, like think back in the 60s and 70s and beyond, they played with no helmets on, no mouth guards, none of that stuff. So just it's come to the forefront where it's affecting people's way of life outside of hockey and then beyond.
0: Mental health and hockey, when we read and hear the stories of Rick Rippon, Chris Simon, last week, Claude Lemieux, Wade Bielak, there's a list of professional athletes from all sports, but we're focusing on hockey this morning. When you find out and you read the story like the rest of us, Steve, that an individual has died through suicide, what does it make how does it make that feel for you? How do you feel about that when you know what those guys are going through?
1: Well, it's pretty sad because a lot of that, they're dealing with everything behind closed doors. There's really a stigma attached to that, right? And I was same as everybody else. I saw Claude Lemieux holding ringing the bell or the torch or whatever he did at the Montreal Canadiens game, and then 2 days later he's gone. So, yes, there's a stigma attached to it. So a lot of guys don't want to admit to it that they're having issues. The big issue too with concussions is there's so many symptoms and everybody has a different symptoms that they're having at any one time. So there's no way to say, yep, you got this, you have a concussion. Well, somebody else might have something totally different. And again, a bunch of those guys that you've named, what they did for a living and how they made a living, like it's not an easy way to make a living, but Claude Lemieux was different. Yeah, but he grew up in an era where, yeah, he still got in fights and it still was physical, but he wouldn't have been known as what was a fighter or enforcer. A lot of those other guys dealt with a way of life and a way of making a living that most people can't even fathom what they went through every single day. So get to a point where that gets taken away from them and their identity's gone. And it's definitely an issue for a lot of people that they suffer in silence after things all said and done.
2: I think Steve hits an important point there, and it we're talking about hockey, but as I've said earlier, this applies well beyond sports. So it could be the person running a company, raising a family, selling houses, working in healthcare, helping everyone else in their community. And the difference we're talking about here is head injuries. So the head injuries that Steve is talking about certainly lend to these other symptoms. Many people are also coping with depression, that adjustment when they leave a career, that redefining purpose. But the issue that everyone can identify with is one of the problems with being competent at the top of your game is that people may stop checking on you. I know a few years ago, one of the Canadian shows ran a segment on hockey players who suffered severe depression and mental health issues because of concussions. So again, nobody was checking on these people at that time because they seemed to be so competent. Even though in their homes, it was a nightmare. Like they were, you know, checked out, laying on the couch. And again, I see this from people who are non-hockey, yet, you know, were excelling at their career until it hit them. And other people, military people, have head injuries that result in these depressive symptoms. And as Steve pointed out, it's only recently, really, that we've been looking at how brain injury affects mental health. And it's not just something that you can take an antidepressant from and you start to feel like a million bucks. It doesn't work that way. And it's so important that we check on people and that we let them know that it doesn't matter, you know, how successful you were, you get to also have people care for you and look after you. So, and also, a lot of people don't have the words to explain what's happening. You know, Steve just talked about like 20 years ago, people didn't have words to explain how bad things have become. They just didn't feel well, or they were angry, or they were abusing substances, or they were trying to find some way to cope. That's still continuing today. I'm not putting that in the past. That is still today. Some people are ashamed of how they're functioning. So when you see them out and they're doing things, they have this like face, they could be really humorous, but underneath it all, they're struggling. Some worry about worrying their family. Some believe they should be able to manage on their own. And others have built a career on being that tough, strong person. And they see this as a vulnerability they don't wish to share. But I really challenge people when you're going through, and challenge family members, not the person actually experiencing it. But think about, you know, if someone was dealing with, you know, a heart issue or some like back issue resulting from these same injuries, we may be checking and following up. These are invisible injuries, but they are deadly. And it's so important that as, you know, as people surrounding them and loving them, that we are there for them.
0: This is Dr. Julie Galthorpe's segment with Mix 97. Our guest is Steve Bancroft, joining us this morning from MADOC. Steve, can you share us a story just about a game where you didn't feel well, you got hit, and what the rollout was with the team back in the day? Just how doctors or team trainer worked with you, and you felt you had to get back because the job was on the line. Did you feel that way?
1: Oh, definitely. It's guys want to play, right? So maybe you hide symptoms. Did I do it over my career? For sure I did. The next guy's waiting to take your job, right? So if I have, like, say one time that I got a bad one that my wife was pregnant and I didn't know anything. It was still 2 a.m. when I finally came around, and I'm looking at her and she's at the hospital and said, what are you doing here? And she looked at me and said, I've been answering the same questions for the last 3 hours. But it wasn't until then that I finally came out of it. Well, I had a week off, basically I had a couple of days to ride the bike and I was symptom free. And then within a week, I'm back playing, right? So now the protocol is likely stretched out a little bit more. You likely have to sit there and be sedentary and no physical activity at all, likely 3 or 4 days, and nothing there. Then you'll likely progress to some light exercise, maybe on a bike or walking or whatever. And then it'll progress to strenuous, getting your heart rate up, and then non-contact, and then the contact practice, then back to the game. So the process is definitely stretched out a bit. And like I say, all for the better. I have my own son plays hockey now, so do I want to see him have to be thinking that he's got to get in the lineup? Definitely not. But again, there's got to be some awareness of the players also, right? You can't be hiding symptoms, because nobody can help you if you're saying you're good. If you say you're good, right? then, but that's going to be a thing that the players have to kind of take on to themselves. I, like my last year playing, again, 20 years ago, I remember getting hit. It wasn't even bad, but I didn't feel right. And I was at the point then when I'd said, yeah, I don't feel right. Right? So I went and did the protocol and everything, missed a few days, and I was fine. But it, that's what it's going to take, is the players to basically say what all your symptoms are, if there's anything at all. And then you do, every year now, they do, when you get into training camp or you go to a new team, they'll do concussion protocol, like baseline testing, so that if you were to get something later in the year, they go back and do the same things. And if there's any changes, then they can act accordingly. So they're trying to make things better. Obviously, all the stuff with the CTE that we're hearing about, unfortunately, you can't do any testing for that until somebody passes away. Well, unfortunately, that's too late. So they're doing things, they're trying, but it's never going to be a perfect science. Again, other sports are in the exact same thing. Like, look at football. It's like a train wreck every time there's a kickoff or a kickoff return. So they're going through the exact same things. And again, everyday life, it happens. But what do people do in everyday life? They don't have access to the, say, the right doctors, or you can't just say, yeah, I'm not feeling good, I'm not going to work. People got to work, they got lives to continue with. So a lot of times they're not able to take the time needed either. So unfortunately, it's an inexact science at this point. So it can only get better.
0: We'll be back.
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3: All right, we're back just to wrap things up here this morning with our discussion around concussions and mental health. And Miriam's got a question.
4: Yeah, for Julie. So you earlier talked about invisible injuries, right? So what should people pay attention to? And what are some signs that someone may need support, Julie?
5: Well, look for those changes. Has someone become more withdrawn, increase in substance use? Are they canceling plans? Are they irritable, agitated, unusually quiet, falling into a lot of substance use? If you are worried about someone who might be thinking about suicide, ask them directly. Do not beat around the bush. Are you thinking about suicide, or are you wanting to not be here anymore? That's often the question that people will tell me, is that it's not that I want to die by suicide. I just don't want to be here anymore. So you do not create suicidal thoughts by asking a question and being direct. You communicate that you are willing to hear an answer, and that is essential if we are going to intervene and do things differently.
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0: Good morning. It's 8 o'clock. Sunshine today, a bit of a breeze, and a high of 27 degrees, but cooler lakeside. Right now, we're sitting at 15. I'm Eleni Cameron with your Mix 97 News Update. 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
0: A bus carrying Canadian Armed Forces members was destroyed by fire on Highway 401 near Brighton last night. Emergency crews responded to the westbound lanes near the Lake Road overpass around 8:30 p.m. to find the vehicle fully engulfed in flames. Fortunately, all military personnel on board were able to evacuate safely before the bus was consumed by flames. The highway was closed for several hours, but has since reopened. A man facing several charges, including five counts of arson in connection with a fire on West Moira Street Monday evening. Police and fire responded to the area where a garage was on fire just before 8:30 p.m. Two vehicles were destroyed and flames spread to the two homes on either side of the fire. Two pets were also saved. Belleville police say a male was observed behaving erratically in the area and uttering threats before setting one of the vehicles on fire, with the flames quickly spreading. The 38-year-old Belleville man of no fixed address was arrested on a total of nine charges. Canada-U.S. Trade Minister Dominique Leblanc says his delegation to Washington had a positive meeting yesterday with U.S. Trade Representative Jameson Greer. Leblanc says some long-standing issues around sectoral tariffs were raised. He and Canada's chief trade negotiator, Janice Charette, also discussed with Greer the letter Leblanc sent Monday to his American and Mexican counterparts, in which he recommended a renewal of the Canada-U.S.-Mexico Agreement on Trade for another 16 years. Kuzma has helped to shield Canada and Mexico from the worst effects of the Trump administration's tariffs. If federal New Democrats get their way, potential floor crossers will have a tougher time switching parties in the future. NDP parliamentary leader Don Davies introduced a bill yesterday that, if passed, would require floor crossers in the House of Commons to first face voters. The bill says no MP would be permitted to cross the floor without first sitting as an independent and then contesting and winning a seat under the new party banner. Davies says Prime Minister Mark Carney's move in recent months to secure a majority government through floor crossings was undemocratic. The municipality of Brighton is moving forward with a potential twinning with another Brighton in Monroe County, New York. Council approved the move Monday, authorizing Mayor Brian Ostrander to enter into a twinning agreement with the Rochester area community. Ostrander says the proximity between the communities is beneficial.
2: I'd anticipate that we'd want to do some visits, them to us and us to them. And, we'll just see where this friendship takes its course.
0: Ostrander says he began looking into twinning possibilities last year in hopes to foster goodwill, collaboration, and cultural exchange in light of current tensions between Canada and the U.S.
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4: Yes, 16:36 into the period, a 4-4 deadlock was snapped. Vegas gets a 5-4 win in Game 1, Game 2 tomorrow night. Maddox, Ben Danforth, and the Toronto Marlies host Game 4 of the AHL's East Conference Final tonight against Wilkes-Barre Scranton. They lead it 2-1. Members of the Kitchener Rangers back in the province after winning the CHL championship. Former Quinney Red Devils Jared Woolley and Carson Campbell both lifted the Memorial Cup. Woolley, who scored the game-winning goal, reflected on his second national title.
6: Pretty surreal.

0: it's a feeling that doesn't get old, winning this trophy. So to do it again, it's unreal.
1: Carson Campbell, meantime, also a big part of postseason success, doubling his point production percentage in the playoffs.
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3: 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Sun today with a high of 27 degrees, but it will be windy and it'll feel cooler by the lake. Kevin Williams says to expect a few clouds tonight, the low down to 13 degrees. Tomorrow and Friday, cloudy with sunny periods and highs of 27 degrees, maybe some showers by Saturday, and cooler to the high 23. Right now, it's 15 degrees. 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
5: 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With the latest traffic, I'm Antonia Altabonte.
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0: Reyes, Let the Sun Shine In. Fifth Dimension. Big Grammy-winning song featuring soul and R&B. And getting everybody pumped up about the sunshine this morning.
1: And a big congratulations to Lynn Bassett, who works at Pathways to Independence. 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
1: Well, Mother Nature's giving us beautiful weather this week. We'll have highs of 27 today, down to 13 tonight and tomorrow. It's kind of cloudy and highs of 27. And right now, it's 16 degrees. That's your latest weather update for Friel Heating and Air Conditioning.
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0: Good morning. It's 8:30. Some sun today, but it's going to be breezy as we head to a high of 27 degrees, cooler by the lake. It's currently 17. I'm Eleni Cameron with your Mix 97 News Update. 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
0: A bus carrying Canadian Armed Forces members was completely destroyed by fire last night. Around 8 p.m., Brighton Crammy Township Fire responded to the westbound 401 where the bus was burning near the Lake Road overpass west of Brighton. Military members were able to get off the bus safely. However, it was completely destroyed. Belleville Fire called to Wallbridge Loyalist Road near Highway 401 yesterday afternoon where a half-ton pickup truck was on fire. The vehicle was destroyed. No word on injuries at this time. And Belleville Fire's released new details about a fire on Summit Crescent Monday afternoon. Firefighters quickly extinguished the flames on the exterior of a single detached home. Damage to the house is estimated to be $300,000 with exterior damage to an adjacent home. All occupants were able to escape safely. Canada-U.S. Trade Minister Dominic LeBlanc and Canada's chief trade negotiator were both in Washington Tuesday to meet with U.S. Trade Representative Jameson Greer. LeBlanc called it a positive discussion, noting that longstanding issues around sectoral tariffs were raised. Meanwhile, the Trump administration is proposing more tariffs on dozens of major trading partners, including Canada, following a probe into imported goods allegedly made with forced labor. The report says Canada, Mexico, Taiwan, and the United Kingdom would face 10% tariffs for allegedly failing to enforce a forced labor import ban. Other nations would face an additional levy of 12.5%. The new tariffs, subject to public comment and review, would not take immediate effect. The death of a three-year-old girl after strong winds tossed a bouncy castle into the air in Montreal is drawing attention to the safety of the inflatable play structures. The child was among 11 people hurt Sunday at a church party in LaSalle when a bouncy castle and a tent were blown off the ground at a park. Environment Canada says wind speeds were near 50 kilometers per hour on Sunday. And downtown Belleville is showcasing a new piece of national art following the official unveiling of a mural mosaic at 9 Market Street. The project, part of the Canada Connects initiative, featuring a 12 by 24 foot installation designed by artist Louis Lavoie. Locals contributed significantly to the display, painting 150 of the 4,000 tiles that make up the massive cross-country collaborative piece located next to Bourbon Street Pizza. In sports, Vegas beat Carolina 5-4 to take Game 1 of the Stanley Cup Final. The Toronto Blue Jays lost 4-3 to the Atlanta Braves. Mixed satellite weather. Sunshine today. It's a breezy one, though. The high 27 degrees, probably cooler by the lake. Some cloud tonight, the low 13. Tomorrow, cloudy, but sunny breaks and another high of 27 degrees. And Friday, same thing. Cloudy, sunny periods and 27. Right now, it's 17. 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
1: 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It is 8:38 with the Mix Morning Crew. Joining the conversation this morning, we go to Sterling. Let's welcome Lori Osborne to the show. Good morning, Lori.
2: Good morning, everybody.
3: Hi, good morning.
2: So, good morning.
1: Lori, big weekend. You got the 30th anniversary of the Sterling Rotary Club. Congratulations.
2: Thank you. We're really excited.
1: And you got a big four-hour party planned for Saturday?
2: Yep, definitely a family-friendly event. We have Christopher the Twistopher coming, lots of kids-friendly games. The local Sterling Fire Department's coming, OPP. We have some face painting, toe-tapping music, lots of fun things for the whole family.
1: So the Rotary Club of Sterling celebrating their 30th anniversary this weekend do so much for the Sterling area. And give us an idea of some of the work that the Sterling Rotary Club do for their community.
2: We do as much as we can, definitely, for the community. We built the Rotary Covered Bridge many years ago. Mm-hmm. We support many different local community events, our local school. And this is just a way of us giving back to what the community brings to us as well. So we're really excited to do what we can every year and every day, and it's a wonderful group of people that we meet every Wednesday morning, and we're definitely all community-minded people. So,
1: and great. How many's in the club at the Rotary Club there in Sterling? How many members?
2: Right now we have 22 members, but we're always looking for more. It's definitely an organization where you do what you can, and we have different events throughout the year. So we definitely are looking for new members as well.
1: Well, good luck. Where do you meet on Wednesdays?
2: We meet at the Rotary Station, the railway station, downstairs at 7 o'clock Wednesday morning. So we always have a yummy breakfast and always welcome anybody to come for a free breakfast on a Wednesday morning.
1: Well, on Saturday, the Rotary Club of Sterling will celebrate their 30th anniversary. Starts at noon, goes to 4. And it's around the Sterling Railway Station where they actually have their meetings on Wednesday. Yeah. 22 members strong. And Terry Vollum was to join us this morning, but he's busy golfing today?
2: He is, yes. Well, he's a perfect day for it. So I was going to say, he's off the hook.
3: Perfect excuse. And as well, for the 30th anniversary, I guess people should also bring a folding chair so they can be as comfortable as possible, right?
2: Yeah, that would be great, because I know Dave Bush is putting on the music, so nice. It'll be running the whole time. So, yeah, definitely going to be a great event. Rain or shine.
1: Good stuff. Lori Osborne, thanks for joining us this morning.
2: Thanks, guys. We really appreciate you supporting us.
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1: Good morning. It's 8:43. Quinney Arts Council Executive Director Janet Gerald will join the show next on Mix 97.

0: 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Joining the conversation this morning from the Quinty Arts Council, Executive Director, Janet Gerald. Good morning, Janet.
1: Good morning, Sean. Thanks for having me on.
0: Good morning. Good to have you on here. Miriam and I are excited to have you on.
1: Hi, Miriam.
0: What a day yesterday in downtown Belleville with the reveal of the mural. Pretty special. Tell us about it.
1: Sure thing it was. It was a perfect day. The mural's called Canada Connects. It's nature's canvas. And it was designed by Louis Lavoie. He is from St. Albert, Alberta.
0: Mm-hmm.
1: And him and his brother actually made the trip to Belleville for the unveiling. And the vision is Louis creates the design, and then folks from all across Canada submit their paintings, their small little paintings, and then they are incorporated into this mosaic. And 150 local community members participated in that mural.
0: Yeah, how did they get a chance to participate in being a part of the mural?
1: So we put out, through our subscription emails and on our social media, we let the community know a few months ago that we had these tiles available. So they sold out, and we also did reserve more than 60 of them were reserved for local students. So more than 60 students participated of all ages and abilities. And that was through funding from the City of Belleville Community Impact Funding.
2: Mm-hmm. And Janet, I believe the mural, is it located on Market Street, right? Near Bourbon Street Pizza?
1: Right near Bourbon Street Pizza. So the building owners, Doug Smith, has been fantastic. And it's a permanent mural, so you can go down there at any time. The intention is the closer you get to it, you can't really see the mosaic. You see the individual paintings, but then as you step back, you go on into Market Square and look at the mural, you'll see the actual big tree. And Louis did a great description of the tree, that the roots of a tree connect us all. And he had it printed with a local printer, Two Extreme Graphics. Phil Kerr was there as well. So it was printed locally. Belleville Downtown District, BIA, was the sponsor of the unveiling. Bay of Quinte Regional Marketing Board was involved. Just so many people helped make this come together. And we had John Donaldson and Ken Donaldson, Richard Reed, they put that mural up. The installation was quite a process. Mm.
0: I was coming out of City Hall on Monday night after a planning meeting, and I saw it all covered up, and I was thinking, well, did they knock another wall out and they're doing construction? And then yesterday was the big reveal. Very special at Memorial Market. You can check it out if you're at the Farmer's Market over the next several days, or make a trip downtown to take a look at it. Well done. We appreciate the conversation this morning. Janet, how are things at Quinty Arts Council?
1: Busy. It's going to be fun. It's a great year. We're getting we're gearing up for our 60th anniversary next year. So lots of things in the works.
0: Great. Thank you for this. We appreciate it.
1: Thank you. Have a great day.
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12: Good morning. It's 9 o'clock. Sunny and breezy today. The high 27, but it'll feel cooler by the lake. We're currently sitting at 17 degrees. I'm Eleni Cameron with your Mix 97 News Update. 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
12: Canada-U.S. Trade Minister Dominique Leblanc said he had a positive meeting with his American counterpart in Washington yesterday. He said he presented specific proposals to U.S. Trade Representative Jamieson Greer and talked about longstanding issues Americans have raised about Canada. Leblanc also sent a letter to the U.S. and Mexico this week recommending a 16-year renewal of the Continental Trade Pact. Belleville firefighters have been busy this week. After two fires Monday, fire crews were called to a truck fire Tuesday afternoon. A half-ton pickup went up in flames on Walbridge Loyalist Road near the 401, startling traffic during the afternoon commute. No word on injuries. There were two fires Monday, one of which on West Moira Street was determined to be arson and has resulted in charges against a 38-year-old man. A bus carrying Canadian Armed Forces members was destroyed by fire on Highway 401 last night. It happened in the westbound lanes near the Lake Road overpass at Brighton. Fortunately, everyone on board able to evacuate safely. Kuwait says it suspended commercial flights after an Iranian drone attack hit the country's airport, killing at least one person and wounding a number of others. The attack came after Iran and the U.S. traded missile strikes late Tuesday and after Iran reportedly stopped communicating with mediators about extending a ceasefire in its war with the U.S. and Israel. Ukrainian long-range drones have struck an oil terminal in St. Petersburg, Russia, setting it ablaze. Ukrainian President Volodymyr Zelensky says drones flew over 1,000 kilometers to hit the terminal. The assault comes as St. Petersburg is hosting an international economic forum where President Vladimir Putin is scheduled to speak on Friday. The new owners of Zellers will soon expand the relaunched brand to Ontario, but with a few tweaks. A new discount storefront set to open near Toronto's Yorkdale Mall June 18th. Another one in July at Windsor's Tecumseh Mall. Like the Edmonton location that marked the brand's relaunch last year, the stores will be stocked with apparel, home goods, luggage, and seasonal items. The Ontario Zellers stores will also introduce snack foods and toys, as the owners say the latter were top sellers in Alberta. Finally, the Humane Society Hastings Prince Edward says this year's edition of the Wiggle Waggle Walkathon was a record-breaking event. The 11th annual walk brought in more than $82,000 to support animals in their care. Finally, the Humane Society Hastings Prince Edward says this year's edition of the Wiggle Waggle Walkathon was a record-breaking event. The 11th annual walk brought in more than $82,000 to support animals in their care.

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1: 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The Vegas Golden Knights strike first in the Stanley Cup Final, beating the Carolina Hurricanes 5-4. Game 2 goes in Carolina once again on Thursday. The AHL's Eastern Conference Final continues tonight. Madoc's Ben Danford and the Toronto Marlies host the Wilkes-Barre Scranton Penguins, with the Marlies up 2-1. The Toronto Blue Jays lost 4-3 in Atlanta last night. The two teams meeting again tonight. The NBA Finals kick off this evening with the New York Knicks in Texas to meet the San Antonio Spurs. And in the WNBA, the Toronto Tempo visit the New York Liberty. 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They care about your air. Lots of sun today. A breezy one, though. The high 27 degrees and cooler lakeside, says Kevin Williams. Some cloud tonight, the low 13. Cloudy with sunny periods and 27 degrees tomorrow. Same thing on Friday. Saturday, cloudy. Maybe some showers and 23 the high. Right now, it's 17. 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

0: That was Shawn Mendes and Camila Cabello with Senorita on the mix. 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It's going to be a bright, sunny day, perfect for working outdoors and even planting flowers today. Off highs of 27 and going down to lows of 11 tonight. And tomorrow, sun and cloud and 26. And right now, it's 19. And that's your latest weather update for Friel Heating and Air Conditioning.
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0: That's The Killers with Mr. Brightside on The Mix. 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We're in for a sunny day, and don't forget the sunscreen because UV index will be quite high at 8 with highs of 27 and going down to lows of 11 tonight. And tomorrow, sun and cloud, highs of 26. And on Friday, chance of showers and highs of 25. And right now, it's 20 on The Mix.
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0: That's Banks and Ranks with Flowers Need Rain on Quinty's Best Variety, Mix 97. 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And I'll be there live on location at their Trenton office on 96 Division Street on Friday. And you can join me for free dental day. 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
2: We all know how important it is to stay active as we age, especially as we get older. But I've come to realize that for as good as people are about getting their cardio in, a lot of older folks really don't seem to be doing the recommended amount of strength training or even understand why it's so important. It helps you stay functional and therefore independent for as long as possible. Certified strength and conditioning specialist Dana Santis says a great place to start is not with dumbbells or barbells, but with your body weight, which allows you to build strength while also learning how your body moves and where your limitations exist. It also reduces the risk of overwhelming your connective tissue, which adapts more slowly than muscles as we get older. Once you're comfortable, you can dial up that intensity, but do it slowly, do it carefully. I'm Dr. Sanjay Gupta, helping you live a better life.
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0: 11:16 with some sunshine today. Highs reaching about 27 for tonight. A few clouds, lows of 11. We'll see some sun and cloud tomorrow, 26 degrees, and clouds rolling in on Friday and 26 with a chance of showers by Friday night and dropping down to 16. Cloudy and a chance of showers on Saturday and 23. Chance of showers Saturday night and some sun and cloud with a chance of showers on Sunday and 24. Back to sunshine and 27 for Monday. Right now at Mix 97, it is 24 degrees.
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0: 'Cause I Do with Preston Pablo. Mix 97, 1122 with Greg Moulton. It's going to be a big weekend for cyclists across the region returning to Stone Mills Township for the fourth annual Naturally LNA Gravel Ride on Saturday. 56-kilometer route through the back routes of Lennox and Ennington County. 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
1: Good afternoon. Mainly sunny for the day today. Right now, 24 degrees, nice and sunny. I'm Zach Gibbon with your Mix 97 news update. 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
1: Belleville police reporting the arrest of a 15-year-old local girl linked to a pair of recent community disturbances. Investigators say the suspect first damaged an e-scooter at a West End park on May 30th following a verbal confrontation. Yesterday, the same female was involved in an altercation on South Front Street where two males were pushed and thrown to the ground. Police used video evidence to confirm the suspect's identity and successfully apprehended her shortly after. The teen's now facing charges of assault and mischief, and she was held in custody for a bail hearing. A bus carrying Canadian Armed Forces members was completely destroyed by fire last night. Around 8 p.m., Brighton and Cramie Township Fire responded to the westbound 401, where the bus was burning near the Lake Road overpass west of Brighton. The military members were able to get off safely. However, the vehicle was completely destroyed. The 401 was closed for hours. However, vehicles are now able to get through. The Trump administration proposing a 10% additional tariff on Canada and other countries following investigation into forced labor and supply chains. Kelly Malone is more.
4: The United States Trade Representative released a report late Tuesday saying Canada, Mexico, the United Kingdom, and some other countries should be hit with duties, alleging they aren't enforcing bans on forced labor. It also proposes a 12.5% duty on dozens of other nations. The new tariff would not apply to goods compliant under the Canada-US-Mexico Agreement on Trade. The new tariff threat came just a few hours after Canada-US Trade Minister Dominic LeBlanc met with U.S. Trade Representative Jameson Greer in Washington. The forced labor investigations were started after the U.S. Supreme Court struck down President Donald Trump's favorite tariff tool earlier this year. Kelly Malone, The Canadian Press, Washington.
1: Loyalist College officially opened its new medical radiation technology lab yesterday. Here's reporter Tim Durkin.
5: It offers students a space to train on X-ray machines, CT.
4: Washington.
1: Loyalist College officially opened its new medical radiation technology lab yesterday. Here's reporter Tim Durkin.
5: It offers students a space to train on X-ray machines, CT, and MRI.

0: Tim Hortons says it is shutting down its credit card program after 3 years. Aaron Souza has more.
1: The company telling customers in an email that the program will shut down October 1st. It says while cards will still work after that date, they'll be managed by Neo Financial. Transactions also won't earn Tim's rewards points. Tim's launched the credit card program in June 2023 to appeal to Canadians seeking better and accessible financial products. But it wasn't the coffee and donut chain's first foray into the money game. It partnered with CIBC in 2014 on a similar card that was discontinued 5 years later. Aaron Souza, The Canadian Press.
0: And that's your news.
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2: 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The Vegas Golden Knights won Game 1 of the Stanley Cup Final last night, 5-4 over the Carolina Hurricanes. Game 2 will take place on Thursday at 8 p.m. in Carolina. The AHL's Eastern Conference Final continues tonight as Maddox's Ben Danforth of the Toronto Marlies host the Wilkes-Barre Scranton Penguins. Toronto leads that series 2-1. Puck drop is at 7 p.m. The Toronto Blue Jays fell 4-3 to the Atlanta Braves last night. The two teams meet again tonight with the first pitch scheduled for 7:15 p.m. The NBA Finals gets underway tonight as the New York Knicks are in Texas to meet the San Antonio Spurs. And in the WNBA tonight, the Toronto Tempo are at the New York Liberty. Mix 97 satellite weather. Mainly sunny for the day today, a high of 27. Few clouds for tonight, a low of 11. Mix of sun and cloud for tomorrow with a high of 26. An increase in cloudiness for Friday, another high of 26 degrees. 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
5: 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Wind backing to west, then to southwest, 10 knots this afternoon. Wind increasing to southwest 15 near noon tomorrow. Waves a half meter or less, building to a half to 1 meter tomorrow afternoon.
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It is 12:12 with Grableton and Mandy Keller. Wanted to hear Pink Pony Club from Chapel Rowan on the mix.

0: It's 12:20. We're looking at lots of sunshine today. Highs reaching 27. Few clouds tonight. Lows of 11. Tomorrow, some sun and some cloud with a high of 26. And clear tomorrow night. Clouds rolling in on Friday with a high of 26 with a chance of showers by Friday evening and a low of 16. We'll see clouds with a chance of showers on Saturday, 23. And some sun and cloud with a chance of showers at 24 for Sunday. More sun for Monday and 27 degrees. Right now, 23 at Mix 97.
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0: Adam Rodway, Run Around, Mix 97, 1226. With very much congratulations to Mandy Keller, our winner of a Chilango's gift card. She had requested Chapel Rowan. Do it all over again tomorrow. Right now, let's take it outside.
1: Hi, I'm Carson Arthur. It's time for a Take It Outside Minute on Mix 97. We've officially hit that time of year when everyone starts asking me questions about their lawns. Now, I'm not sure when grass became such an obsession, but Canadians, we have it bad. It's almost as if we feel like a failure if our lawns aren't that perfect shade of green and free from all weeds and debris. Now, before you rush out and start spending time and money on turf, there's a few things you need to know. At this time of year, the less you are on your lawn, the better. What that means is no mowers, no rollers, no aerators. All three of these things will compact the soil around the roots, making it harder for your lawn to grow for the rest of the season. I want you to wait until the grass is thick and green before you put anything with weight on it. Now, if you fertilized in the fall, at this time of year, you only need a light application, and you're looking for a product that has a high first number. That first number indicates the level of nitrogen in the mix. Nitrogen is what helps turn your lawn that dark green color that everybody wants.
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0: It's Kelly Clarkson, and since you've been gone, Mix 97 with Gray Moulton. And good afternoon. How are you doing this afternoon? A weather forecast for Petro-Canada. Sunshine today, up to 27. A few clouds tonight, lows of 11. Some sun and cloud tomorrow, highs of 26. Some clouds rolling in on Friday and 26 with a chance of showers Friday night. A chance of showers on Saturday and 23, and some sun and cloud with a chance of showers and 24 for Sunday.
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0: know, talking about Canada Day. Everybody's getting their festivity lineup all set so that you got places where you can go. Like yesterday was Bath, and today we're talking about Greater Napanee. 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

0: Don't Tell Me with Avril Lavigne and Mix 97 with Gray Moulton. Well, there's one thing about being pickpocketed by somebody and then be able to go to the police and say, this person pickpocketed me. But what if it's a monkey? Well, that's what happened recently where a monkey snatched a bag containing $2,000 in cash. It climbed a tree and started throwing the cash to the people below. They ran, of course, for the money. The bag's owners tried to gather as much as they could.
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13: 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And that number only reflects what was reported. Many scams go unreported every year. 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

0: Jason Derulo and Want to Want Me, Mix 97. With Gary Moulton, our weather forecast for 10 Fitness with sunshine today. Highs of 27, some clouds tonight, lows of 11, some sun and cloud tomorrow with a high of 26. Clouds rolling in on Friday and 26 with a chance of showers Friday night, chance of showers on Saturday, and a chance of showers on Sunday, but also some sunshine on Sunday and more sun for Monday.
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0: You want to know with Alanis Morris at Mix 97 with Grableton as we're heading up to 3 o'clock. That just about wraps things up for me. Hey, don't forget, it's coming up on Thursday, the 2026 Ontario AA High School Girls Soccer Championship at the Friendly City. 20 teams are taking part, including Bayside and Centennial Secondary. Justin Anderson is coming your way at 3. I'll talk to you tomorrow at 11.
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Woody's Best Variety Mix 97 on your drive home. Justin Anderson, so much to get to this afternoon. I don't want to spoil too much of it. You're like, gooding.

0: This is Quinny's Best Variety Mix 97. Some good news if your bank account, if it's been looking lame as of late. Some Canadians are getting a surprise boost this Friday thanks to the federal government's new Canada Groceries and Essentials benefit. Now, if you were eligible for the GST HST credit back in January, you don't have to do anything because the CRA says the money is going to be deposited automatically. The amount obviously depends on your situation, but basically, you'll get an extra payment worth 50% of your previous GST HST credit. So if your credit was like $500, that's another $250 showing up this week. And honestly, with groceries prices these days, $250, well, that doesn't feel like extra money. That kind of feels like just three bags of groceries and a cucumber. I think it's about, 12.6 million Canadians could benefit from this payment? I mean, that could be helpful for a few days of groceries. One catch, though, but if you didn't file your taxes, or if you owe some money, but the payments may not end up exactly where you were hoping. Still, if you wake up Friday and your account is a little healthier than expected, that's probably why. Beautiful afternoon. Quick heads up this afternoon for your drive home. The Skyhawks are going to be coming in hot over Centennial Park in Quinny West tonight. The Canadian Forces parachute team, they're going to be there doing their thing. Try to get there around 6:15. The jump's going to be at 6:30 sharp near the soccer fields at Centennial Park. And just bring a long chair, throw it out there, and sit in your chair and look up to the sky. That'll be cool. Nice way to top off your day. Coming up, more Quinny's Best Variety in just moments.
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0: Okay, so yes, Canada has been in what economists call a technical recession, which is a fancy way of saying the economy kind of tripped foul and is currently sitting on the curb going, I'm not fine, I just need a minute. But according to a brand new outlook from the Organization for Economic Cooperation and Development, by the way, most people just say OECD in short, you know, the story doesn't end there. They're basically saying, don't panic, the rebound is already in the mail. You're like, okay, what the hell does that mean? Well, the forecast says Canada's economy is expected to strengthen through 2026 into 2027. And the growth is projected to climb about 1.2% by the end of 2026. And then up 1.7% by 2027. I mean, slow start, right? Stronger finish. Now, what's actually driving this comeback? That's the question you really have. Well, they point out, you know, household spending, government investment, especially into infrastructure and defense, and a gradual recovery in business investment. Basically, people are spending money and government's building stuff and businesses are finally remembering, hey, we exist. So there's also Canada's role as a net energy exporter, you know, helping things along, especially with higher energy prices tied to global conflict dynamics. So, yeah, the economy is getting a bit of a, you know, helping hand from the global energy market, which is not the most relaxing thing. But, you know, here we are. Inflation might tick up a bit in the short term, but the Bank of Canada is expected to keep things pretty steady. At least that's what they announced recently. And just to ground it a little bit, this all comes after two quarters of negative growth, which meets the technical definition of recession. But on a quarterly basis, things have been a bit more, you know, than meltdown kind of thing. Flat here, you know, small dip there. More stalled car to light than economy off a cliff. You know, which, anyway, so yes, Canada, we're in a bit of a rough patch right now. But the OECD is saying, get ready, the second half will be a whole different story. The story's less doom and gloom. We'll see about that. Coming up, more Quinny's Best Variety.
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0: Mix 97, your Quinny News update coming up at 4 o'clock. And your throwback Ford 4 also headed your way. You know, all this warm, sunny, dry weather has been, it's been great for, you know, getting outside. But it's also pushing the wildfire risk higher. By tomorrow, much of Ontario could reach extreme wildfire danger, meaning fires can start easily and spread quickly. You know, a small spark from a campfire, cigarettes, ATV equipment, and even, you know, dragging trailer chain, you know, can be enough to make a whole field go up in flames. Fire bans, restrictions are likely in a lot of areas of the province. But, hey, I mean, there is some rain, some showers, maybe pushing in some cooler temperatures this weekend. That could help. But the dry pattern is probably going to return next week. Enjoy the sunshine. Just be smart. Just be smart. Some big news. Apparently, Australia looked at having, they got a problem. They got too much wine. Is that a problem? Most countries would say, throw a party. Australia said, well, what if we put it in a Toyota? A what? You see, their wine industry has been, it's oversupplied. You know, about 263 million liters of extra wine just sitting around. So, first of all, how does Australia have extra wine? That's a question I have. Researchers are now actually looking at turning it into biofuel. Not making this up. It's a big story. So what they'll do is they'll take the ethanol from the wine and use it to help power cars, trucks, and maybe even some planes. Just imagine getting pulled over by the cops. Sir, have you been drinking? No, but my Honda has been. Honestly, with gas prices these days, if wine ends up cheaper than fuel, don't be surprised if, like, half a Belleville, like, lines up at the LCBO with a gas can. I could see that happening.
1: 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Meanwhile, parents are like,
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1: Good afternoon. It's 4 o'clock. A few clouds for tonight. Right now, 23 degrees and mainly sunny. 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
1: Prime Minister Mark Carney says his government will soon introduce legislation on forced labor and supply chains. His remarks come after the Trump administration proposed a 10% additional tariff on Canada and other countries that the U.S. says is not doing enough to enforce bans on forced labor. Carney says his government was not blindsided by the proposal.
4: With respect to these 301 tariffs, this is not a surprise. It's something that the U.S. has been planning for a few months.
1: Carney adds that Canada supports the U.S. goal of stopping forced labor. Belleville police arresting a 15-year-old girl following two separate incidents in the city. Authorities say the teen first damaged a man's e-scooter at a West End park on May 30th before assaulting two males near South Front Street yesterday. Video surveillance helped investigators identify and connect the suspect to both occurrences. The youth, whose identity is protected by law, remains in custody facing charges of assault and mischief. A bus carrying Canadian Armed Forces members was completely destroyed by fire last night. Around 8 p.m., Brighton and Cramie Township Fire responded to the westbound 401, where the bus was burning near the Lake Road overpass west of Brighton. The military members were able to get off safely. However, the vehicle was completely destroyed. The 401 was closed for hours. However, vehicles are now able to get through. Public Safety Minister Gary Anandasangari says he won't be splitting up the lawful access bill any further, despite calls to remove or alter controversial portions of the legislation. Canadian Press reporter John Kennedy says it comes after conservative criticism about the bill's ability to help police and national spies.
5: Anandasangari said today the Liberals are very comfortable with the balance between the two sections of Bill C-22, known as the Lawful Access Bill. The first section would allow the authorities to demand a telecommunications provider like Bell or Rogers reveal whether it provides service to an individual or a number of interest. The second part would require electronic service providers to develop and maintain the technical capabilities to enable police and the Canadian Security Intelligence Service to effectively obtain communications and information for their investigations.
1: That section of C-22 has brought about steadfast opposition from big tech companies and organizations that fight for privacy rights and civil liberties. The National Air Force Museum of Canada have announced they've acquired a CH-125 helicopter, commonly referred to as the Flying Banana. The single-engine tandem rotor helicopter was first acquired by the RCAF in 1954 and remained in service until 1973. The helicopter would transport personnel, equipment, and supplies to remote radar sites across Canada. It is referred to as the Flying Banana due to its shape. The aircraft is being restored to its original blue, white, and red paint scheme worn by Air Transport Command rescue aircraft. There is currently no timeline for restoration. And that's your news. In sports, Canada's Félix Auger-Aliassime missed out on a golden opportunity to advance to his first Grand Slam title match after falling 4-6, 6-4, 6-4, 6-4 to Italy's Flavio Caboli in quarterfinal action today. The fourth seed from Montreal had a favorable path to the final after several falling 4-6, 6-4, 6-4, 6-4 to Italy's Flavio Caboli in quarterfinal action today. The fourth seed from Montreal had a favorable path to the final after several highly seeded players fell to early.

0: Tomas Hertl scored the winner late in the third period. The Hurricanes will host Game 2 tomorrow. The New York Knicks will bring an 11-game win streak into the opener of the NBA Finals tonight in San Antonio. The Knicks swept Cleveland to take the Eastern Conference title. In the West, the Spurs were pushed the 7-game distance by Oklahoma City. In the WNBA, Toronto visits New York. Patrick Corbin gets the start for the Toronto Blue Jays tonight in Atlanta. The Blue Jays are looking to end a 3-game losing skid. Toronto has slipped one game out of a wild card spot in the American League. Miami and Washington will get the full slate of games started with a matinee at Nationals Park. 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Few clouds for tonight, a low of 11 degrees. A mix of sun and cloud throughout the day tomorrow with a high of 26 and increasing cloudiness throughout the day on Friday, a high of 26 there as well. 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
2: Good afternoon. It's a clear drive on the 401 heading right through Belleville and Trenton from Napanee towards Brighton. I'm not seeing any problems or issues. Highway 49 is clear out towards Picton. We're clear over the Quinte Skyway Bridge. Highway 2, just that usual slowdown through Brand Street, and Highway 62. Construction-related delays from Preston to about Seymour. 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With the latest traffic, I'm Antonia Altamonte.
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0: Today's best variety mix 97, wrapping up another throwback for the Stanley Cup final. It's only one game old, and the crowd is already making headlines. During game one between the Vegas Golden Knights and the Carolina Hurricanes, Vegas goalie Carter Hart was the target of some chants from from Carolina fans throughout the night. Hart, who was acquitted of sexual assault charges last year following that high-profile case involving members of Canada's 2018 World Junior team, faced some pretty hostile reception as fans, they were letting their feelings be known, that's for sure. But if the crowd was trying to get under his skin and get into his head, well, that didn't work. That didn't work. After falling behind early, Vegas, they rallied for a 5-4 win. Game one, with Hart stopping 23 shots to help the Golden Knights take the early series lead. Well, the fans were loud. The scoreboard ended up having the final word. That's it. Game two, by the way, is tomorrow night in Carolina, before the series shifts off to Vegas. It's mainly sunny right now, 24. Gorgeous afternoon here on the Bay, Quinny. You know summer is officially here when you hear two things: live music and motorcycles. Homestead Marketplace. It's going to be turning Wednesday nights into the place to be with the Homestead Rock and Rides Charity Concert Series. 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Four free concerts, all part of the Quitty Bike Nights, helping raise money for Hospice Quitty. Great cause. Moon Sugar, that's the first show, taking place June the 10th. Yeah, that's right, that's coming up. Then the next concerts are July 8th, August the 19th, and September the 2nd. I mean, even if you don't ride, you can check out the bikes and enjoy the entertainment and support an amazing local cause. It'll be fun. Coming up, all of your Hollywood dirt. Get ready. We got your headlines on the way.
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0: 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Here's something pretty amazing that's happening. The fourth annual Dental Day is back at Make Me Smile Dental Center in Trenton. And it's exactly what it sounds like. You know, free dental care, not free toothbrush and stickers. Thanks for coming. No. It's actual dental care. And it's happening Friday. Friday from 8 till 4. Adults 18 and older can stop by with no appointment. No appointment. So it's kind of like first come, first serve, or you're going to be in a lineup. You need a cleaning? You need a filling? You need an extraction? They'll do it for free. The team is going to be donating their time to help people who maybe have been, putting off the dentist. Because let's be honest, dental bills can sometimes, they can hurt. They can hurt. Yep. Go in for a cleaning, just get this and that done. How much is that? You know, every year people actually line up because something as simple as fixing a tooth can actually make a huge difference in someone's confidence. It really can. So it's happening at You Make Me Smile Dental Center, 96 Division Street in Trenton. Dr. Eunice and his staff are amazing there. You know, that's my dentist, actually, Dr. Eunice. That's my guy. That's my bro. It is now time to check in with all of your Hollywood headlines. Let's go.
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0: Shia LaBeouf is back in legal headlines after pleading guilty to simple battery tied to a New Orleans bar incident. He's been sentenced to probation, a suspended sentence, plus, well, he's got to go to rehab and anger management. Taylor Swift is shutting down those wedding rumors in Rhode Island. We talked about it yesterday a little bit. Local police actually say there's no wedding. There's no wedding activity. Something like that, they would need to know. And in a recent interview, Taylor actually joked about whether her cats would make the guest list. How dare she? And Garth Brooks is reportedly weighing in whether he's going to sell his music catalog for $2 billion. Bro, I wouldn't even need to think about that. Yeah, where do I sign? That's decades of hits. And Jennifer Lopez addressed dating rumors about co-star Brett Goldstein on the Today Show, joking her way through it before both of them actually confirmed they're not dating. They were kind of smiling back and forth. You know, who knows? Who knows? And Haley Welch, you remember her? Best known as Hot Tool Girl, is now offering paid dating advice subscriptions for fans, including DMs and one-on-one sessions. Okay. And Scott Peely is reportedly out at CBS News. 60 Minutes. This is actually following internal clashes and leadership tensions at the network. It's a whole mess over there. And South Park creators Trey Parker and Matt Stone say they're not backing down from political satire. They're going all in, including continuing the jokes aimed at Donald Trump in the new season. And finally, a former bodyguard claims a lot of Michael Jackson's public image was carefully staged. Well, thanks, Captain Obvious. We kind of had an idea about that. And by the way, the Michael Jackson biopic, Michael, is going to start streaming on video on demand platforms on June the 9th. It's coming up! That's your Hollywood Dirt from Maple Bin Services in the Mix.
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0: 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It's happening. The Skyhawks. Centennial Park tonight in Trenton. Centennial Park, make your way there around 6:15 and get ready. The jump's going to happen 6:30 sharp, just near the soccer fields at Centennial Park. If you got a lawn chair, that'll come in handy. Sit back, look up. Try not to lose track of them in the air. You'll be okay, though, because they got those smoke trails, you know. They always put on a cool show. It happens fast, so that's happening 6:30 sharp. 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Get your seat. Your Tim Hortons caffy. That's what everybody likes to do before they hit Centennial Park. They like to get the caffy. Yeah. They're double-double. Although it's ice caps right now. Everybody's on the ice cap kick. I can't do that. Can't do that. No. You know. Ice caps are dangerous. Coming up, your Mix information update at the top of the hour for the Mix 97 News Desk.
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1: Good afternoon. A few clouds for tonight. Right now, 24 degrees and mainly sunny. 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
1: Prime Minister Mark Carney says a U.S. proposal to tack on an additional tariff on Canada and other countries who don't do enough to stop forced labor was not a surprise. Additionally, he says Canada supports the goal of ending forced labor. Carney says his government will introduce legislation soon.
4: We have been preparing ways to reinforce the regime that we have. We made some changes earlier this year on things that candidly were not as effective, so there's ways we can change things legislatively. We'll be proposing that to the House in the coming weeks before the House rises.
1: He adds that the new 10% tariff would not apply to the goods compliant under the Canada-US-Mexico Agreement on Trade. Belleville police reporting the arrest of a 15-year-old local girl linked to a pair of recent community disturbances. Investigators say the suspect first damaged an e-scooter at a West End park on May 30th following a verbal confrontation. Yesterday, the same female was involved in an altercation on South Front Street where two males were pushed and thrown to the ground. Police used video evidence to confirm the suspect's identity and successfully apprehended her shortly after. The teen's now facing charges of assault and mischief, and she was held in custody for a bail hearing. The housing market across the region in May showed growth in sales while average prices were down in Hastings and Northumberland. The Central Lakes Association of Realtors May 2026 statistics show a 12% increase in sales compared to April in Hastings County, with 222 properties sold. There were 128 sales in Northumberland, an increase of 24%. The average selling price was down a little over 2% in both markets to $536,000 in Hastings County and $695,000 in Northumberland. Both sales and the average selling price were up last month in Prince Edward County. Sales increased 21% to $40,000, and the average selling price was up 14% to $735,000. New listings rose 22.7% to 157, while homes spent on average of 56 days on the market. Ottawa has endorsed a plan to move Canada's last remaining captive whales to aquariums in the U.S. and Spain. There are 30 belugas and 4 dolphins at Marineland, the shuttered theme park in Niagara Falls, Ontario, that still face mass euthanasia should the deal fall through. Fisheries Minister Joanne Thompson is feeling good about the plan.
5: I have signed off on the transportation permits. I think this is a positive step forward. There's still more work to be done, but it's a step forward.
1: The Department of Fisheries and Oceans has issued the first batch of permits to move the whales and will issue different permits closer to the move, which is expected in the next few months. And that's your news.
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1: 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Canada's Félix Auger-Aliassime missed out on a golden opportunity to advance to his first Grand Slam title match after falling 4-6, 6-4, 6-4, 6-4 to Italy's Flavio Caboli in quarterfinal action today. The fourth seed from Montreal had a favorable path to the final after several highly seeded players fell to early upsets, including top-ranked Yannick Sinner. But Auger-Aliassime once again met his match with the 10th seeded Caboli, who has won all three matchups between the players. Auger-Aliassime became the first Canadian to advance to the quarterfinals of all four Grand Slams at this year's French Open. He had advanced to two semifinals, both times of the U.S. Open, but has yet to appear in a major final. The Vegas Golden Knights off to a good start in the Stanley Cup Final. They earned a 5-4 victory in the opener of the best-of-seven championship series last night in Carolina. Tomas Hertl scored the winner late in the third period. Vegas Golden Knights off to a good start in the Stanley Cup Final. They earned a 5-4 victory in the opener of the best-of-seven championship series last night in Carolina. Tomas Hertl scored the winner late in the third period. The Hurricanes will host game.

0: Two divisions, one standard of excellence. Few clouds for tonight, a low of 11 degrees. A mix of sun and cloud throughout the day. Tomorrow with a high of 26 and increasing cloudiness throughout the day on Friday, a high of 26 there as well. 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
4: We're still issue-free on the 401 in both directions. Belleville and Trenton streets look good. Highway 62, it looks like the construction-related delay has cleared for now from Preston to Seymour. And Highway 49 is doing well out towards Picton. I'm not seeing any major issues. 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

0: 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No hidden fees. You got to love that. You get a full tank of gas included, too. No pressure. They're not going to be like, you need to buy this right now. Oh, I hate that. I hate that. They're good peoples. Check them out. McEwen up in Springbrook. So, look, if you're going to be driving in Trenton, a big heads up. Trenton Frankfurt Road is about to get some work done starting next week. Crews are going to be doing some micro-surfacing from Highway 401, beyond an off-ramp, up to Mill Street, County Road 5, so you can expect some delays until about June the 19th. And if you're wondering what micro-surfacing is, it's basically a pavement refresh, is what it is. Yes, a nice refresh. So the World Cup energy is officially building. You can see it everywhere. You know. And the math people are already entering the chat. They really are. Which is never a good sign for the rest of us. 48 countries are heading into the tournament, including a lot of first-timers like Kabul Barde and Garaco and Jordan and Uzbekistan. Canada's back, too. You know, third World Cup appearance ever. I believe that's a stat. Is it three? Yeah. Now, the favorites, if you're wondering, it's the usual. It's the usual football royalty. Spain, they're at the top of the list. France, England, Brazil, Argentina. That's the tier where expectations are pretty high. Right behind them, you got Portugal, Germany, Netherlands. And then you got the middle zone. You know, you got Morocco, Japan, Norway, USA in there. Yeah. And I know you're wondering, Canada, where are we sitting? Well, we're way down. Way down. The odds, right around 20. And to be honest, a miracle is required. But, you know, it's happened before. It's happened before. Not in World Cup, but other sports. But then at the very bottom, you got teams like Jordan and Kabul. You know, they're just going to get a participation ribbon. The reality is every World Cup has, that one chaos story that nobody sees coming, because that's the thing. On paper, favorites matter, right? Until the whistle blows. And suddenly, it's not math anymore. It's 90 minutes. You got to do your thing. Coming up, more Quiddy's Best Variety.
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0: Big 97, definitely don't need to worry about that. Not a cloud in the sky. It's beautiful. Sailboats heading out on the Bay of Quinte. You know it's Wednesday when you start seeing all the sailboats move out of the harbor this time, you know. Speaking of sailboats, you know, Belleville's waterfront is about to get pretty busy. The Bay of Quinte Yacht Club is going to be celebrating 150 years this summer. 150 years. They got a series of sailing events, best seen around Myers Pier. June 20th kicks it off with the Commodore Sail Pass. Basically a parade of sailboats all dressed up in, you know, like colorful sails and stuff like that. Then June 27th to July 2nd, the Shark 24 World Championship. Bringing actually some racing boats from the U.S., Europe, and here in Canada. And early July follows with the Eastern Yachting Circuit Regatta. And it all wraps up September 12th. I guess they're going to have a big Jubilee Day at Victoria Park, you know, with some food, music, and that kind of thing. So if you're near the water this summer, you just know it's going to be very, very... What's the word I'm looking for? It's going to be very, very... Oh, what's the word I'm looking for? It's going to be very boaty. It's time to play Quinte's favorite game.
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0: Burger Revolution! Oh. Nothing beats a quality burger. I've said this a million times, and it's true. I mean, if you're used to just eating, you know, well, I'm not going to name names, but once you've had a Burger Revolution burger, there's just no going back. There's just no going back. Locally sourced ingredients, you got to love that too. And they got their the Burger of the Month going on there. Of course, they always make donations to local charities like the Belleville General Hospital Foundation to benefit the Fracture Clinic with their Burger of the Month this month, which is apparently very messy and hot. It's the Manila Sunrise. 613-962-9700, your chance to win with Burger Revolution. If you can correctly identify this movie. Oh, yes. Every once in a while, we like to mix it up. And we got a clip from a movie. A very famous movie. Well, I mean, depends who you ask, I guess. Tell us the name of the movie. All right. Enough of the dramatic pause. We're going to play it one time and one time only. You ready? Here we go. What is the name of this movie?
2: But there's an alien battle cruiser about to...
3: There's always an alien battle cruiser or a Carillion death ray or an intergalactic plague that's about to wipe out life on this miserable little planet. The only way these people get on with their happy lives is they do not know about it.
0: 613-962-9700. What is the movie? What is the movie? I'll give you a clue. It's not Toy Story, okay? All right? You know, every once in a while, I like to help out Mix Nation. Well, we got every phone line going. This is a tough situation. I never know what line to pick. Eeny, meeny, miny, moe. Okay? I'll go line number 3. Don't forget to have your radio turned down. Always wonderfully appreciated. All right, go ahead. What is the name of the movie?
4: Hey, brother, it would be Men in Black, MIB.
0: Look, oh, well, you got the whole thing right. Look at you. Look at you. Hey, by the way, quick trivia question. How many Men in Black movies were there?
4: I'm sorry. I don't acknowledge the last one. So just you, as far as I'm concerned.
0: Yeah, the last one was trash. I'm going to be honest with you.
4: It was.
0: What's your name?
4: I've been on this before a very long time. My name is Daryl Pressey. Welcome. I'm going to pass you over to my wife real quick so she can give you the confidentials. She's part of the meeting.
0: Well, look at you. It looks like your wife is doing all your secretarial work here. Wait, is she here on the phone right now?
4: Right there.
5: I am.
0: Oh, it's unbelievable. All right. He's like a very important man.
5: He's very important. He has a secretary and everything.
0: Hold on a line. We'll get your information, okay?
5: Awesome. Thank you.
0: All right. 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

0: Mix 97 Blue Jays baseball. The Toronto Blue Jays, you know, they're starting to ask questions that felt impossible about a year ago. And the question they're asking is, where the hell are all the home runs? You know, pitching right now for the Jays really good, but hitting, not so much, not so much. And, well, there is one name that has been kind of, well, the bat's been kind of quiet. After signing his massive contract, coming off a strong playoff run, Vladimir Guerrero Jr., he's just three home runs through the first 60 games of the season. At his current pace, he'd finish this year with about eight home runs, which would be the lowest total of his career in a full season. Now, okay, I get it. Before anyone starts panicking, there's still a lot of baseball left to play. I get it. But the numbers show Vladdy isn't hitting the ball quite as hard as we're used to seeing, and he's pulling the ball less often, which has led to a big drop in his power. Now, the good news is, we've seen this before. We've seen this before. Baseball's kind of weird like that. A guy can look lost for 2 months and then hit 12 home runs, you know, before you finish, you know, paying off your summer vacation. So the Blue Jays fans are hoping the real Vladdy still in there somewhere. I believe he is. I believe he's in. By the way, the Blue Jays play tonight, 7:15 against the Braves in Atlanta. Yeah, I guess I shouldn't point this out. Atlanta? The Braves? They're red hot right now. They're red hot right now. So, Blue Jays, hit some balls. That'd be great.
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0: Mix 97, Doji Anxiety. Ryan Seacrest coming up just after 7 o'clock. We're starting to get into all those fun summer events around the Bay of Quinte region. You know? Well, they have some pretty fun events everywhere. I mean, Toronto always has great events every summer. They have some strange ones, though. I mean, this is something you wouldn't see in Balbo, but, I mean, who knows? It could pop up. But next week in Toronto, hundreds of cyclists are literally gearing up. Or I guess deer gearing down, I don't know. For the World Naked Bike Ride. It's the one day where the dress code is basically helmet, shoes, and then basically whatever confidence you can carry. So, this is not just chaos on wheels. It's actually a global protest ride focusing on things like climate change, cycling safety, and body positivity. So, it's got a message. It just delivers the message with a very unfiltered visual aid. You know what I'm saying? So, I guess Coronation Park is where they're going to roll through. Which is Kensington Market, Yorkville, down Yonge Street, past Nathan Phillips Square. All of Toronto's greatest hits. So I guess it's not a full mandatory nudity thing, but the official vibe is, you know, kind of bare as you dare. That's their slogan. Some people go fully natural. Then some use body paint, that kind of thing. Or partial clothing. It's pretty wild. So, the ride happens June 13th, rain or shine. You've been warned. If you're going to Toronto and all of a sudden you're driving around, you see a bunch of naked people on bikes. What is that all about? Anyway, coming up, Ryan Seacrest. Just after 7 o'clock. Have a great evening. We'll catch you tomorrow on your drive home.
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0: Everybody here, Wednesday, June 3rd. And if you want to make new friends and you want to be really likable, hide this when you meet people. 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

0: for being here, Ryan Seacrest. Got Sisney, Tanya, got the back room.
1: So you know that gum surgery that you and Sisney both need?
0: Okay, hold on for a second. Just to go back. The gum surgery where they graft, they take part of your skin and then they put it on your gums?
1: Yes.
0: Okay. It's not pleasant. I had to do it. Sisney had to do it.
1: Yeah. No, I have not. She hasn't done it.
2: I put it
0: off.
2: Oh,
0: you haven't? You still have to do it?
2: I have to do it.
0: Oh, you need to do it.
2: I know.
0: Just get it over with.
1: You did it?
0: I did it.
1: Oh, I thought you did it.
2: What was your recovery?
0: I don't do recovery. So it's, whatever they tell me, I don't do.
1: But did you back to work the next day?
0: I didn't because I did it in the afternoon and I went back. Yeah, the next day I did go back to work. Yes. So anyway, she's having the surgery. No, she had it?
1: Yeah, she had it. And I was going to tell you guys to push it off as much as you possibly can because it looks so miserable.
0: No, it is miserable. But Sisney, don't push it off because it gets worse.
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0: 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The Seacrest with you, and we've got a quote of the day here, as well as if you want to make new friends, if you want people to be drawn towards you, make sure you keep this hidden. This is something people will find you likable, but hide your phone. Don't have your phone if you're trying to meet new people, meet new friends. Keep your phone out of sight when you're meeting new people. Makes you more likable, makes you obviously more focused, more trustworthy. Leaving your phone out on a table, even if never using it, makes others more timid because they fear you're soon going to be distracted. I take your phone. I take it. I move it. I put it over there. I just pick it up, move it away. I just, as I'm picking up, I say, you don't mind if I move your phone off the table.
1: Yeah.
0: But I take it. Why? Four phones on the table? Really? Come on. Why? Hide your phone. Today's quote. Maturity begins when you can be right without having to prove the other person wrong. Sissany, that was for you.
2: Woo!
1: Take it with a grain of salt.
2: Dang.
0: That one's for Sissany, who has to say, I was right. Scorekeeper.
1: I will say I'm wrong when I'm wrong.
0: But you obviously want everybody to say, oh, yes, you're right.
1: Yeah.
0: If I were your husband, I would just say you're right. I wouldn't even argue with you.
1: Tell him that.
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1: Bad Bunny grew up dreaming of eventually breaking into acting, but I doubt he ever fantasized one of his highest profile roles would see him playing Pizza. 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
0: 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What will it be this summer, the biggest one? 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